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I says, oh, he from our eyes.

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Yeah.

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0: Jesus. 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
1: Father, we just want to bless your name. We just want to say you are holy. 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Thank you, Abba Father, for your faithfulness, for your kindness. Thank you, Abba Father, for everything. 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Father, thank you for your provision, for your protection, for your mercies. The Bible says your faithfulness are new every morning.

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Ah, Sharaniva, Ekara, Ramalesha, Ramanosha. Oh, Yarene, Yarabashore, Yadelibra.

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Jesus. 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That you will find us when you come. We will still be worshiping till you come.

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The Lord is the strength of my life. Of whom

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For in the time of trouble,

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He breathed into man, and man became a living soul. No, you don't get it. He molded man from ground and said, animals he called from the ground and the sea, with just the power of his speech, his words, he formed a world no one has ever seen. But with man, with us, he gave us his exhale, his breath. His breath would inspire scripture, which makes sense because he is the living word. His breath is in us. His spirit hovers over us, reminding us of him, reminding us of our creator, reminding us of the one that molded us as the best sculpture he's ever made. The one that he decided was worthy to have his breath, to have his spirit. Breathe as the exhale of God.

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He is worthy of the praise. He is mighty. He is awesome. He is incredible. He is faithful. Thank you, Jesus. We love you, God. We love you. We praise you, God. You are highly exalted. Thank you, Lord.

worshipers. We're free to worship

0: place, oh God, for healing, for help, for filling, oh God, for fresh infilling of the power of the Holy Spirit, for every need, every need, every need, oh God, for healing, oh God, for healing, not just physically, God, emotional healing, God, spiritual healing, oh God. We thank you. I thank you, Jesus, for this family, for this body of Christ, oh God. Without you, we wouldn't know each other. We wouldn't be here lifting our hands, worshiping, waiting on you, drawing close, God. We thank you. We praise you, God. I thank you for everything that you're going to do, oh God. Thank you, oh God, that it's when we draw close, Lord Jesus, we find peace. We find hope. We find healing. We find love, love that never, ever, ever fails. A God who will never turn his back on us. Oh God, thank you, Jesus. We bless your name. We trust you. We love you.
1: He's worthy.
0: We ask all of these things. He's a wonderful God, a mighty God. And he knows everyone in here and what you came in here with. And he's here for you.

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Everything. 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So we give it to you.

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Yes, we welcome you, Lord. 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

made you up. 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Jesus, oh, only you know how to say, I will pray until my healing come, until my rest come, until that open doors. 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

key. 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

0: 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Holy Ghost. 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
1: Voice of the TV.
0: Bring them out.

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Give him all the praise. Give him all the honor. 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Give him all the majesty. There's a mystery behind the song. And the mystery behind the song is that it's a song that angels sing at encounters. And you know the secret about it? When we say Aya, Aya, Aya, Aya, it's jubilation. It's songs of ecstasy. Can I tell you another secret? The Bible says that the Lord shall return with the sound of an archangel and with a shout. But as he shows up from the sky, the Bible said, light shall come from his presence and destroy the Antichrist and his enemies. So when we say light has come, it is a recovery to every deviation. It is the entrance of light that brings life to what is in darkness. So when the angels sing, they are singing because he that is light has become our light.

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God that you are, majestic in all your ways, glorious and wondrous. What did you see in mortality? How did you think of us so fondly? The only thing we can remember is mercy. As the blood gushed out of your hands, they said it was a journey that you were bound to make, as we see through your buffeted body and your ripped open body, all we see is mercy. What did you find in us? How did you bring us back to you? All we see is your mercy. How did we find our way back to you? All we see is your mercy. Many times we fail. Many times we walk away. 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How do you get us back to you? All we see is your mercy. How do you pick nobodies and make glorious destinies out of them? All we see is your mercy. 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

0: Better is one day in your house. 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Some of you are looking for the strategy. 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And one of the Marys,
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0: Getting things prepared was probably her best option. And the other one says, you know what, while you get things prepared, I'm going to sit at his feet. Because what she understood is, when I sit at his feet, there is insight that he gives that I need. I want to encourage someone who's trying to stay busy, trying to figure out the next thing to do. Find your position at his feet. Listen, there is something that the presence of God can do that your preparation ain't even good enough. So while you're trying to get everything in order, I hear the Father say, why don't you come sit at my feet? There are some things that I want to tell you. There is some wisdom I want to download on the inside of you. Find yourself at his feet. Can we take 60 seconds to find our position at his feet? To find our position at his feet. You're right. There's so much to do. There's so much to get done. And sometimes 24 hours doesn't even feel like enough. But I'm a living witness that God is a redeemer of time. What should have took you 6 years, you can do in a year. And what should have took you a year, you could do in 6 months. And what you should have did in 6 months, God can do in a week. And what you should have did in a week, God can do in a minute. There is nothing that God can't do when you find yourself at his feet. All over this place, close your eyes and lift your hands. Father, we take our place back at your feet. We repent from everything that we've made worship. Worship is not about us, it's about you. So every selfish desire, every personal motive, we bow. And we ask you, oh God, to accept us. And may we never, ever forget our place at your feet. Father, while we're at your feet, would you download wisdom? Father, while we're at your feet, could you give us patience? While we're at your feet, can you give us long suffering? While we're at your feet, oh God, give us joy. While we're at your feet, restore our minds, our heart, and our soul. Father, while we're at your feet, blow fresh wind on the inside of us. Fresh wind on the inside of us. Fresh wind on the inside of us. Receive the fresh wind of the Lord. Receive the fresh wind of the Lord. This wind that he gives can sustain you. And when you drink from this water, you'll never go thirsty again. So drink from the well. I hear God saying, come and drink from the well.

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I beheld and heard the voice of many angels round about the throne, and the beast and the elders, and the number of them was 10,000 times 10,000, and thousands of thousands, saying with a loud voice, "Worthy is the Lamb that was slain to receive power and riches and wisdom and strength and

and which is to come. Thanks to him that sitteth on the throne, who liveth forever and ever. Thou art worthy, O Lord, to receive glory and honor and power, for thou hast created all things, and for thy pleasure they are and were created. I want to join in with every creature in heaven, on earth, and under the earth, saying, I worship.

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Know ye not that your body is the temple of the Holy Ghost? 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

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Regardless of the times you've suffered, been pushed away, or had to wait for an answer, Jesus wants to touch you. You're important to Him. The woman with the issue of blood received her miracle when she reached out to touch Jesus. The man with the withered hand received his miracle when he obeyed the command and stretched forth his hand. And the blind man received his sight because he cried out and would not give up. Jesus, thou Son of David, have mercy on me. Only believe. Only believe. All things are possible to him that believeth. Jesus can still say, my friend, peace be still to the storms of your life. Arise up and walk. To the crippled limbs, be made whole. Or he can send you to the right fish with the gold piece in his mouth to pay the taxes. God is a multiplier. He'll always increase you, never decrease you. So I want you to reach out right now and touch Jesus. He's passing your way right now. Reach out in faith and touch him. He wants to heal you. He wants to bless you. He wants to save you. He wants to free you from bondage. He wants to bring you deliverance. Jesus is that kind of person. He's a healing Jesus. He loves you. Let him touch you right now. Reach out while the group is singing. Reach out. Let your faith reach out right now, right in that room where you sit, or in that bed where you're laying right now. Let Jesus lay his healing hand upon you.

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